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0: 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Pinpoint weather.
1: Clouds tonight with a chance of evening showers and the risk of a thunderstorm. Fog patches near midnight and a low of 15. Tomorrow, sunshine becoming a mix of sun and cloud by late morning, a high 27, humidex of 31. Thursday night, a few clouds with a low 13. And on Friday, a mix of sun and cloud, slight chance of showers.

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1: Cloud tonight with a chance of evening showers and the risk of a thunderstorm. Fog patches near midnight and a low of 15. Tomorrow, sunshine becoming a mix of sun and cloud by late morning, a high 27, Humidex of 31. Thursday night, a few clouds with a low 13. And on Friday, a mix of sun and cloud, slight chance of showers and a high 27.

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1: Cloud tonight with a chance of evening showers and the risk of a thunderstorm. Fog patches near midnight and a low of 15. Tomorrow, sunshine becoming a mix of sun and cloud by late morning, a high 27, humidex of 31. Thursday night, a few clouds with a low 13. And on Friday, a mix of sun and cloud, slight chance of showers and a high 27.

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1: Clouds tonight with a chance of evening showers and the risk of a thunderstorm. Fog patches near midnight and a low of 15. Tomorrow, sunshine becoming a mix of sun and cloud by late morning, a high 27, humidex of 31. Thursday night, a few clouds with a low 13. And on Friday, a mix of sun and cloud, slight chance of showers.

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0: 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Yeah, that's our bad. 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
1: A fog advisory is in effect. It could be very thick in places. A sunny day ahead and humid again. Good morning. I'm Lisa Brandt. Your pinpoint weather details are coming up. Tillsonburg Council is asking the Ontario Ministry of Transportation to review safety on Highway 19 between Tillsonburg and the 401. Council wants MTO to examine 5- and 10-year collision data and identify recurring safety concerns. Highway 19 passes through Ostrander and Mount Elgin before reaching the 401 near Ingersoll. No specific improvements, including widening, roundabouts, speed limit changes, or traffic signals, have been approved. MTO will determine whether any action is warranted. We have the full story at OxfordToday.ca. This week, Council supported, in principle, the Harvard Aircraft Association Memorial Park at the airport. The garden would feature a restored, repainted, raised Second World War Spitfire replica donated by Ray Whittemore, owner of KW Surplus. The garden would honor the Armed Forces, RCAF, Coast Guard, Merchant Marines, and British Commonwealth Air Training Plan that trained over 130,000 Allied pilots, navigators, and air crew. And tonight is another opportunity to learn about plans for a sports field complex at the Mall Road site and possibilities for the Annandale Ball Diamonds. The town's second public information center runs 6:30 to 8:30 at the Tillsonburg Community Center's Marwood Lounge tonight. Plans include a presentation and an open house where you can ask questions and provide feedback to town staff. This is the second of three sessions. The final one is planned for September 9th. In sports, the Blue Jays won their fourth in a row, beating Boston 6-4. With the win, Toronto's now just 1.5 games back of the final wild card spot in the American League. Elsewhere, Cleveland beat Detroit 6-4. In the WNBA, Dallas defeated Toronto 94-88. And in the NBA, 9-time All-Star Russell Westbrook has announced his retirement after 18 seasons. He was the league's MVP in 2017. No subscriptions, no nonsense. 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
2: A fog advisory about thick, patchy fog this morning. Sunshine today becoming a mix of sun and cloud near noon. A humid high of 27 degrees. Tonight, a few clouds, a low of 15. Tomorrow, a mix of sun and cloud and a high of 27. For Saturday, sunshine, high again, 27 degrees. Today's UV index is 8 or very high. 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

Hey, hey, good morning. Welcome to your Thursday. It's Chris Tilselberg's New Country 107.3. Get up. It is morning time. We have one of those just next door. Hear it every single morning. That was High Valley and County Line opening up hour number one on this Thursday. Hope you're off to a fantastic start today. Lots to talk about. We're also going to get Rosemary in talking about the Tilselberg Fair, which kicks off tomorrow out at Memorial Park. We're going to talk e-scooters. We're going to talk municipal election. Yesterday was the last day you could register as a voter, so hopefully you did that. Our Thursday shout-outs, of course, coming up in our 7 o'clock hour. Lots of good stuff. We'll dive into our community calendar. It is a big day for Dairy Queen as well. More to come on that, plus a whole lot more. Sit back, relax, grab that next cup of Java, and sit back and listen to some great tunes. Here's the James Barker Band. After Dark, it's Tilselberg's New Country 107.3. Good Thursday morning. If you

Lainey Wilson with John Mayer there. Phone, keys, wallet. Tilsonburg's New Country 107.3. Good to Thursday morning. It's Chris with you. Lainey Wilson was part of a surprise the other night. Miranda Lambert surprised at fans with Gretchen Wilson and Lainey Wilson on stage at the Full Throttle Saloon earlier this week. A star-studded lineup there for sure. Going to see some sunshine today. A little bit of cloud as well, but it's going to be hot. A high of 27 degrees. Humidex around 32. Our UV index very high at 8 today. Some clouds rolling in for this evening, a low of 15. For tomorrow, mainly cloudy, high of 27. And for Saturday, beautiful day at the fair in Tilsonburg. Sunshine, a high of 26 degrees expected. Right now, we're sitting at 20 degrees in downtown Tilsonburg. Coming up next, we'll introduce you to your August the 13th. It's the Canadian Josh Ross. Leave Me Too on New Country. If I were

0: 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What's happening around southwestern Ontario? 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
1: Good morning, I'm John Biggs. Here's what's coming up over the next 48 hours. It's everything you need to know. Today is Miracle Treat Day at Dairy Queen, and there's a pretty good reason to make a Blizzard part of your day. 100% of the net proceeds from every Blizzard sold at the Tillsonburg location goes to children's health care through the Children's Miracle Network, so you can satisfy a sweet tooth and help kids at the same time. 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And for the golfers, the 32nd annual GMCC Cami Assembly and Alexandra Hospital Charity Golf Tournament is happening today at Ingersoll Golf Club. It combines a day on the course with support for a good local cause. Tomorrow morning at the Tillsonburg Library, it's How Do You Like Them Apples? It runs from 10 to 10:45. Youth nutritionist Mallory Vinikai leads some apple stamping fun for kids ages 3 to 5. It's a creative way to bring food, literacy, and play together, but registration is required. Then Harrington Library is turning into a pirate ship. Pirate Day runs from 1 to 2. Costumes are encouraged. Dress like a pirate. 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It's open to all ages, but you'll need to pre-register. And tomorrow night, the Tillsonburg Library is staying open late for Family Movie Friday. 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And in the Canadian Baseball League tonight, the Toronto Maple Leafs visit Jack Couch Park to take on the Kitchener Panthers. 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
5: A fog advisory about thick, patchy fog this morning. Sunshine today becoming a mix of sun and cloud near noon. A humid high of 27 degrees. Tonight, a few clouds, a low of 15. Tomorrow, a mix of sun and cloud and a high of 27. For Saturday, sunshine, high again, 27 degrees. Today's UV index is 8 or very high. 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

Dean Brody, Bush Party, Tulsa Breaks New Country 107.3. It is a Chris on this Thursday, August the 13th. Good morning and welcome. It's International Left-Handers Day today. And I wish I was a left-hander in one perspective. Golf. All you righties out there, do you wish you were lefties? It's Filet Mignon Day, Kool-Aid Day, and Skeptics Day. But I doubt that. Let's head to the calendar for this August the 13th. On this date, back in 1886, John A. Macdonald, Canada's first prime minister, used a silver hammer to drive a gold spike, officially completing the Esquimalt and Nanaimo Railway on Vancouver Island in BC. August the 13th, 1889, William Gray of Hartford, Connecticut, received a patent for a coin-operated telephone. On this date, 1942, Walt Disney's full-length animated feature Bambi premiered in theaters. And on this date, 1979, for you baseball enthusiasts, Lou Brock of the St. Louis Cardinals became the 14th player in MLB history to get 3,000 hits. Celebrity birthdays on this August the 13th, actor Sebastian Stan, Captain America the First Avenger, turns 44 today. John Slattery from Mad Men is 64. Former Partridge Family member and radio air personality Danny Bonaducci is 67 today. Underway on this Thursday, August the 13th, good morning and welcome. Glad you could be here.

Aaron Goodwin there at Country Dance. Tilsonburg's new Country 107.3. Saw Aaron last month at the Rock and Wheel event for spinal cord research in Mount Bridges. He was fantastic. It's Chris with you. Here's some things you might want to chat about around the water cooler today. Nick Reiner has now been indicted in connection with the murder of his parents, Rob Reiner and Michelle Singer Reiner. A grand jury indicted him on two counts of first-degree murder, which includes a new special circumstance allegation of lying in wait. Sad story across the board there. Iceland and Spain experienced their first total solar eclipse since 1999, 27 years ago yesterday, followed by a meteor shower near sunset. I'm not sure if you've heard about her or not, but Miss Rachel, a YouTube star who creates educational music for toddlers, is going to release her debut album alongside her composer husband September the 25th. Not sure if you heard this or not yesterday. Taylor Swift, Lyle Lovett, and more will be inducted into the Nashville Songwriters Hall of Fame. Swift is the youngest writer ever to receive the honor. Dating app Bumble has dropped its signature women message first rule, now allowing either person to initiate conversations after a match. Change comes amid declining user engagement. If you have not seen the movie, which is based on the true story of how Bumble was created, you got to check it out. It's a really good movie. It's called Swiped. It was released in 2025. Remember yesterday we talked about the rumor that Cristiano Ronaldo, the soccer star, got married in Portugal and there was people around the church, but it turned out not to be him. Ironically, today I tell you, after being together as a couple for 10 years and five kids, Ronaldo and Georgina Rodriguez were actually married on Tuesday. His Saudi soccer team, Al Nassr, starts its domestic season Saturday. A California couple had a wedding for the ages when a surprise guest just happened to float by on the Owens River during their ceremony. Country star Shabu, who was floating on an inner tube, but stopped for a couple of minutes to take pictures with the bride and groom. Interesting health stat here. Just 3 minutes of stair climbing or 30 minutes of standing instead of sitting could help lower your risk of at least 13 types of cancer, according to a new study. Researchers found that these simple bursts of movement may reduce the risk of certain cancers by up to 7%. Shout out to my Uncle John earlier this week, ringing the bell at the cancer clinic. Really good news there. 81-year-old Rod Stewart will be unable to continue his farewell tour following a coronary stent procedure. And after postponing and canceling a few performances, his one last time farewell tour is now officially canceled. It's been 30 years since Mel Gibson and Danny Glover last starred in a Lethal Weapon film. But according to Gibson, the next installment in the franchise is the best one yet. The fifth film in the action film series has been in development for years, but Gibson is set to direct it to fulfill what he said was a dying wish of original filmmaker Richard Donner. There is currently no announced release date for Lethal Weapon 5. The Los Angeles Lakers were sold to American businessmen Josh Kushner and Bob Iger yesterday for $12 billion. And in Pennsylvania, an 8-year-old boy thought he had hooked a large bass, but when he reeled it in, it turned out to be a piranha. It's your Thursday morning. Bailey Zimmerman, Chevy Silverado on New Country.

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1: Good morning, I'm John Biggs. Time for What's Good in Oxford. The 172nd Tilsonburg Fair returns to Memorial Park this weekend, running Friday through Sunday. After more than 20 years with the fair, Chairperson Rosemary Dean says there's plenty to see and do.
2: So this year we have a lot happening. So we have our normal educational animal displays for people to come and feed the animals. We have a little tyke zone for children that can't go on the rides because they're too young. So we set that up. Batman and the Batmobile's coming. On Sunday, Lightning McQueen will be joining Batman.
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8: A fog advisory about thick, patchy fog this morning. Sunshine today becoming a mix of sun and cloud near noon. A humid high of 27 degrees. Tonight, a few clouds, a low of 15. Tomorrow, a mix of sun and cloud and a high of 27. For Saturday, sunshine, high again, 27 degrees. Today's UV index is 8 or very high. 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

Really nice track there, Zach John King. Get to drinking. Tilsonburg's New Country 107.3. Good morning. Welcome to the show. It's Chris with you. Don't forget the fair coming to town. They're already almost all set up there. I went by Memorial Park yesterday. Looking ready to go. Forecast looks pretty good, too. Tilsonburg Fair runs tomorrow through until Sunday. Lots of stuff going on. Rides, games, agricultural exhibits, live entertainment, delicious fair food, monster trucks, demolition derby. We gave away some passes this week as well to Matt and Shauna, so hopefully they have a great time. Coming up later in the show, we'll hear from Rosemary, friend of the show. She's the chairperson. We're going to talk Tilsonburg Fair later on, of course. Lisa on her way, top of the hour, local news, sports, and weather. Here's Owen Wrigling. Love, hate, love on our Thursday. Good morning. I keep

let's face it, it's not really good morning until you've had a laugh. Wake the fun up with Chris Soares on Tilsonburg's New Country 107.3.

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1: Patchy fog to start. A fog advisory is in effect. A mainly sunny day ahead and feeling humid again. Good morning. I'm Lisa Brandt. Your pinpoint weather details are coming up. A comprehensive safety review has been requested for Highway 19 between Tillsonburg and the 401. The requests ask the Ministry of Transportation to examine 5- and 10-year collision data, including collision frequency, locations, severity, traffic volumes, road design, and much more. Highway 19 is an important route for commuters, business and commercial traffic, passing Ostrander and Mount Elgin before reaching the 401 near Ingersoll. Find the full story at OxfordToday.ca. You're invited to ask questions and have your say at the second Public Information Center tonight about plans for a sports field complex at the Mall Road site and possibilities for the Annandale Ball Diamonds. The session runs from 6:30 to 8:30 at the Tillsonburg Community Center. If you can't make it tonight, there'll be another session September 9th. And there's a community survey available through the town's Sports Field Project webpage. And there's a sweet reason to head to Dairy Queen today. It's Miracle Treat Day. Every Blizzard sold at the Tillsonburg location on Simcoe Street will help support children's health. Becky Malacaria with the Children's Health Foundation says the need is significant.
2: We have about 60,000 children annually that come through our children's hospital. We're one of only four pediatric hospitals in the province. And we serve children from Windsor to Thunder Bay, past Cambridge, Guelph area, and everywhere in between.
1: Including, of course, families and children from Oxford County. Net proceeds from every Blizzard sold today will go to the hospital. In sports, Toronto beat Boston 6-4, Cleveland down the Tigers 6-4. In the WNBA, Dallas defeated Toronto 94-88. In the NBA, the LA Lakers are being sold to Josh Kushner and Bob Iger for $12.5 billion, a record-breaking price. 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
1: 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Pinpoint weather.
2: A fog advisory about thick, patchy fog this morning. Sunshine today becoming a mix of sun and cloud near noon. A humid high of 27 degrees. Tonight, a few clouds, a low of 15. Tomorrow, a mix of sun and cloud and a high of 27. For Saturday, sunshine, high again, 27 degrees. Today's UV index is 8 or very high. 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

Keith Thurman on our Thursday, Tilsonburg's New Country 107.3. That's the Wild Hearts. Good morning. Hope you're off to an awesome start today. It's Chris with you. Summer is for radio. Don't forget, enter the win a barbecue. Blue Jays tickets, $500 in cash. You can do that at Sacred Spells, downtown Tilsonburg, where magic comes alive. They have our sign there on the counter. Just scan the QR code and you are entered into the draw. This afternoon, you can join the Norwich Library for Discovery Cove, featuring a story followed by an activity, 3:30 until 4:30 this afternoon. Also, they're teeing it up for the 32nd annual GMCC Cami Assembly Alexandria Hospital Foundation Charity Golf Tournament at Ingersoll Golf Club. And hopefully they have a fantastic day there today. Coming up, our morning motivation for our Thursday. Here's the new one from Cole Wetzel along with Ella Langley. It's Jaded on New Country. Well,

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1: We've got those positive vibes to get you through your morning. 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

sunshine for the most part today. A high of 27 degrees for our Thursday. Good morning and welcome to the show. Don't forget our shout outs are coming up in a few minutes time. Make sure you get them in. Text them to 866-85-BOOTS. 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And sometimes we wake up carrying yesterday with us, don't we? A disappointment, a conversation that didn't go the way we hoped, or the feeling that maybe we're not appreciated quite as much as we should be. But today is a new day, and it deserves a chance to be something different. Don't let one difficult experience convince you that tomorrow will be the same. Don't allow someone else's inability to recognize your value to make your question your own worth. Keep showing up. Keep being genuine. Keep giving people reasons to smile, because you never know what conversation, opportunity, friendship, or unexpected moment could change the direction of your day or even your life. So take a deep breath this morning, leave a little room for possibility, and remember, you don't need to have everything figured out to move forward. You just need to keep taking the next step. Have a great Thursday. Maybe stop in at Dairy Queen. I'll tell you why coming up next. Here's Jordan Davis and Bar None on New Country. Even weren't

0: 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What's happening around southwestern Ontario? 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
1: Good morning, I'm John Biggs. Here's what's coming up over the next 48 hours. It's everything you need to know. Today is Miracle Treat Day at Dairy Queen, and there's a pretty good reason to make a Blizzard part of your day. 100% of the net proceeds from every Blizzard sold at the Tillsonburg location goes to children's health care through the Children's Miracle Network, so you can satisfy a sweet tooth and help kids at the same time. 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Ingersoll Library is offering tech help this morning from 10 to 11. 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And for the golfers, the 32nd annual GMCC Cami Assembly and Alexandra Hospital Charity Golf Tournament is happening today at Ingersoll Golf Club. It combines a day on the course with support for a good local cause. Tomorrow morning at the Tillsonburg Library, it's How Do You Like Them Apples? It runs from 10 to 10:45. Youth nutritionist Mallory Vinikai leads some apple stamping fun for kids ages 3 to 5. It's a creative way to bring food, literacy, and play together, but registration is required. Then Harrington Library is turning into a pirate ship. Pirate Day runs from 1 to 2. Costumes are encouraged. Dress like a pirate. There's a pirate photo booth, a sea-themed craft, and a cool treat. It's open to all ages, but you'll need to pre-register. And tomorrow night, the Tillsonburg Library is staying open late for Family Movie Friday. From 6 to 8, you can settle in for Norm of the North Family Vacation with coloring snacks and drinks, all free and family-friendly, registration required. And in the Canadian Baseball League tonight, the Toronto Maple Leafs visit Jack Couch Park to take on the Kitchener Panthers. First pitch is 7:05. 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
7: A fog advisory about thick, patchy fog this morning. Sunshine today becoming a mix of sun and cloud near noon. A humid high of 27 degrees. Tonight, a few clouds, a low of 15. Tomorrow, a mix of sun and cloud and a high of 27. For Saturday, sunshine, high again, 27 degrees. Today's UV index is 8 or very high. Tilsonburg's New Country UV Report is brought to you by South Coast Awning, leading provider of shade in southwestern Ontario.
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0: Wake up. 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Literally. 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

0: It's going to be a beautiful day in Tillsburg and surrounding area today for Thursday. That was Tucker Wetmore. Who told you that? New Country's 107.3. If you're looking for something refreshing and chilly, how about a blizzard? Today is Miracle Treat Day, coast to coast. 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It is a simple way, as we know, to do something meaningful. 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It's been happening, I think, for almost a quarter century. 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Miracle Treat Day with Dairy Queen, coast to coast. Over $58 million raised to date to deliver essential treatment and care. 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That's some fantastic stuff. 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Miracle Treat Day at the Dairy Queen coast to coast.
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And we got a few submissions for today. Happy birthday to Peggy Kelly from your family. Have a great day, Peggy. Also, Carrie Gray having a birthday today, 45th birthday. Have a great day, Carrie. Jody Weingarten Rutherford celebrating her 46th birthday today. Have a great day, Jody. Love your family. Happy birthday to Emmett Villeneuve. Turning 5 today. Emmy, have a great day today. Happy 17th birthday, Christina Morgan. Love from Mom and Dad and Juliana. And happy 21st birthday to Harmon Reed. Keep chasing your dreams, keep smiling, and keep being the incredible person you are. Have an awesome birthday. Love, Mom, Dad, and Layla. And everybody celebrating on this Thursday, August the 13th. Happy birthday, or whatever is positive in your life. Yeah, some applause from the crowd tuning in this morning. Coming up next, we'll talk municipal election. Here's Kenny Chesney.

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1: Good morning, I'm John Biggs. Time for what's good in Oxford. The Tillsonburg Fair is back this weekend, bringing 3 days of rides, entertainment, and community tradition to Memorial Park. The 172nd edition runs Friday through Sunday, with the Magical Midways back for another year. Chairperson Rosemary Dean says there are also some familiar favorites waiting for fairgoers.
2: We have the Demolition Derby this year. 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
0: 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Pinpoint weather.
9: A fog advisory about thick, patchy fog this morning. Sunshine today becoming a mix of sun and cloud near noon. A humid high of 27 degrees. Tonight, a few clouds, a low of 15. Tomorrow, a mix of sun and cloud and a high of 27. For Saturday, sunshine, high again, 27 degrees. Today's UV index is 8 or very high. Tillsonburg's New Country UV report is brought to you by South Coast Awning, leading provider of shade in southwestern Ontario.

0: on to Tilsonburg's New Country 107.3. Welcome to your Thursday. We have Lisa on deck. She's ready to go for local news, sports, and weather coming up at 8 o'clock. Hopefully, yesterday you were able to make sure that you are good to go for the 2026 municipal election. Yesterday was the end of the period where you could check, update, or add your name to the voters list online. Hopefully you did that. Now the deadline, if you want to be a candidate in the municipal election, the election coming our way late October, is August the 21st. That's when the nomination period deadline is at 2 p.m. that day. October the 26th is voting day this year. November the 14th, the last day for your current council, and the new council will begin on November the 15th. Interesting stat here. According to the Association of Municipalities of Ontario, less than one-third of eligible voters participated in the municipal election 4 years ago. Less than one-third. So you got to remember, for everybody out there who decides that they want to criticize and poke at current officials for whatever decisions they're making, if you didn't vote, technically you really don't have a say, right? Earlier this week, we touched base with Michael Barrett, a federal member of parliament who previously served at the municipal level, and said it is imperative people get out and vote.
1: Whether it's roads, water, recreation, emergency services, planning, housing, these aren't abstract issues. They're services people rely on. And the folks that put their name forwards are the ones who are going to be making decisions on behalf of the community. It's incredibly important that people get out and vote.
0: Now, Steve Clark, a member of provincial parliament and government house leader, also served at the municipal level, said municipal councils affect everyone in the community.
2: It affects everyone, right, from garbage collection to, plowing streets in the winter to creating parks. So I think it's important that we have that conversation, and I really encourage people to participate in the election process. The best way to do so is to vote.
0: Absolutely. October 26th, voting day. If you want your say, make your mark.

doing it alone. Wake the fun up with Chris Soares on Tilsonburg's New Country 107.3.

0: overhead and humid again. Good morning, I'm Lisa Brandt. Your pinpoint weather details are coming up. Tillsonburg Council is asking the Ontario Ministry of Transportation to review safety on Highway 19 between Tillsonburg and the 401. Council wants MTO to examine 5 and 10-year collision data and identify recurring safety concerns. Highway 19 passes through Ostrander and Mount Elgin before reaching the 401 near Ingersoll. No specific improvements, including widening, roundabouts, speed limit changes, or traffic signals, have been approved. MTO will determine whether any action is warranted. We have the full story at oxfordtoday.ca. This week, Council supported, in principle, the Harvard Aircraft Association Memorial Park at the airport. The garden would feature a restored, repainted, raised Second World War Spitfire replica donated by Ray Whittemore, owner of KW Surplus. The garden would honor the Armed Forces, RCAF, Coast Guard, Merchant Marines, and British Commonwealth Air Training Plan that trained over 130,000 Allied pilots, navigators, and aircrew. And tonight is another opportunity to learn about plans for a sports field complex at the Mall Road site and possibilities for the Annandale Ball Diamonds. The town's second public information center runs 6:30 to 8:30 at the Tillsonburg Community Center's Marwood Lounge tonight. Plans include a presentation and an open house where you can ask questions and provide feedback to town staff. This is the second of three sessions. The final one is planned for September 9th. In sports, the Blue Jays won their fourth in a row, beating Boston 6-4. With the win, Toronto's now just 1.5 games back of the final wild card spot in the American League. Elsewhere, Cleveland beat Detroit 6-4. In the WNBA, Dallas defeated Toronto 94-88. And in the NBA, 9-time All-Star Russell Westbrook has announced his retirement after 18 seasons. He was the league's MVP in 2017. No subscriptions, no nonsense. 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
6: 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Pinpoint weather.
0: A fog advisory about thick, patchy fog this morning. Sunshine today becoming a mix of sun and cloud near noon. A humid high of 27 degrees. Tonight, a few clouds, a low of 15. Tomorrow, a mix of sun and cloud and a high of 27. For Saturday, sunshine, high again, 27 degrees. Today's UV index is 8 or very high. Tillsonburg's New Country UV report is brought to you by South Coast Awning, leading provider of shade in southwestern Ontario.

Justin Ballerini, great tune there. Hole in the Bottle. Opening up hour number three on our Thursday. Good morning, sunshine. 27 degrees are intended high today, hopefully, courtesy of Mother Nature. It is Tilsonburg's New Country 107.3. Don't forget, coming up tonight, it's the second public information center. So you can review conceptual plans for a proposed sports field complex at the Mall Road site and future possibilities for the Annandale Ball Diamonds. It's happening tonight, 6:30 until 8:30 p.m. Tilsonburg Community Center in the Marwood Lounge for the second public information center. The format is drop-in, so the evening starts with a brief presentation at 6:30, providing an overview of the project, followed by an open house session where you can view the plans, speak with town staff and project representatives. 6:30 to 8:30 p.m. Tilsonburg Community Center's Marwood Lounge tonight for the second public information center. Starting tomorrow, Tilsonburg Fair returns to the community Friday through until Sunday. Friend of the show, Rosemary, joins us next.

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0: Justin Berg's New Country 107.3. Hey, it's Chris. Hope you're off to a great start today. Coming up, the 172nd edition of the Tilsonburg Fair, and I'm interested to talk about this because Rosemary, the chairperson, is joining us this morning because I'm new to town, as you know, so I've never experienced the Tilsonburg Fair, but I think I'm going to this year. Good morning, Rosemary. How are you?
1: Good morning. Thank you for having us come out.
0: No problem. So tell us about the fair. You've been involved for a couple of decades, have you?
1: Yeah, over 20 years.
0: Wow. And 172 years total for the fair. That's a long-standing tradition.
1: It is, especially with all the, we have a lot of fairs that are closing over the province and that, so we're still glad to be one of the ones that are still actively running.
0: Okay, so tell us about the 2026 edition.
1: It'll be held at the Memorial Park in Tilsonburg.
0: Okay, so what's all a part of the fair?
1: So this year we have a lot happening. So we have our normal educational animal displays for people to come and feed the animals. We have a little tyke zone for children that can't go on the rides because they're too young. So we set that up. Batman and the Batmobile's coming Saturday and Sunday. On Sunday, Lightning McQueen will be joining Batman. We have the Demolition Derby this year. We're excited to announce we have monster trucks coming.
0: Wow, and that's also going to be inside Memorial Park?
1: Yes.
0: That is
1: back
0: incredible.
1: In our derby area.
0: Now, where can fair go? Find the complete schedule.
1: So you can go on our fair page at Tilsonburg Fair, or you can, if you want more information, you can also email us at tilsonburgfair@outlook.com. We can give you more information if you want to know about the baby show, the pet show, ice cream eating contests, any of the shows that are running. So when you pay the admission to get in, that gets you to the monster trucks too.
0: So there's an admission into Memorial Park for the fair. And how much is that?
1: So if you're 13 and above, it's $10. 6 to 12, it's $5. And 5 and under is free.
0: Now, is there, obviously there's going to be food on site. Is there live entertainment? Is there a midway?
1: Yes. So we have Magical Midway coming again.
0: So live entertainment sponsored by the Copper Mug. Is that right?
1: Yes. So we're happy for Kim and from the Copper Mug to be part of one of our big sponsors, and she provides the entertainment Friday, Saturday, and Sunday.
0: Talking with Rosemary, she's a chairperson for the 172nd edition of the Tilsonburg Fair coming August 14th to 16th at Memorial Park. So the Facebook page is
1: just Tilsonburg Fair.
0: Perfect. Thank you very much for this, and looking forward to experiencing the fair for the first time this year.
1: Yeah, so we hope everybody comes out, makes some new memories. That's what it's all about. We are all 100% volunteer-based, and I would like to thank all the sponsors that have helped us be able to bring the stuff that we can to the fair this year.
0: Tilsonburg's New Country 107.3.

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1: Good morning, I'm John Biggs. Here's what's coming up over the next 48 hours. It's everything you need to know. Today is Miracle Treat Day at Dairy Queen, and there's a pretty good reason to make a blizzard part of your day. 100% of the net proceeds from every blizzard sold at the Tillsonburg location goes to children's health care through the Children's Miracle Network, so you can satisfy a sweet tooth and help kids at the same time. Need a little help with your technology? Ingersoll Library is offering tech help this morning from 10 to 11. 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Staff can help with computer basics, library platforms, and getting more comfortable with your devices. And for the golfers, the 32nd annual GMCC Cami Assembly and Alexandra Hospital Charity Golf Tournament is happening today at Ingersoll Golf Club. It combines a day on the course with support for a good local cause. Tomorrow morning at the Tillsonburg Library, it's How Do You Like Them Apples? It runs from 10 to 10:45. Youth nutritionist Mallory Vinikai leads some apple stamping fun for kids ages 3 to 5. It's a creative way to bring food, literacy, and play together, but registration is required. Then Harrington Library is turning into a pirate ship. Pirate Day runs from 1 to 2. Costumes are encouraged. Dress like a pirate. 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And tomorrow night, the Tillsonburg Library is staying open late for Family Movie Friday. 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
0: 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Pinpoint weather.
8: A fog advisory about thick, patchy fog this morning. Sunshine today becoming a mix of sun and cloud near noon. A humid high of 27 degrees. Tonight, a few clouds, a low of 15. Tomorrow, a mix of sun and cloud and a high of 27. For Saturday, sunshine, high again, 27 degrees. Today's UV index is 8 or very high. 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

Thursday, back to drinking whiskey. Tillsonburg's New Country 107.3. Good morning. It is a Chris with you. So glad that you jumped on board with us today. Hope you're off to an awesome start. And don't forget, summer is for radio. Enter to win a barbecue, some Blue Jays tickets. Blue Jays are hot, by the way. Yesterday night, winning their third in a row at home over the Red Sox. Boston was 27-3 in their last 30 before they decided to drop in on Toronto. And the Blue Jays are kicking their butt. The Blue Jays only a game and a half behind Texas for the third and final wild card spot in the American League. If you don't know anything about what I just said, I apologize. For those of you that do, Blue Jays are hot, and that's after getting rid of some key players at the trade deadline. But I did get off topic, didn't I? Summer's for radio. You can enter to win a barbecue. Blue Jays tickets, $500 in cash. 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Sounds good? Sounds fantastic. Fantastic. Some entertainment news for you on this August the 13th. Amy Poehler's new comedy series, Dig, in which she co-stars with Hugh Laurie, debuts on Peacock coming up November 23rd. It's about archaeologists, all right? For those of you who recognize the name Ms. Rachel, a YouTube star who creates educational music for toddlers, is going to release her debut album alongside her composer husband September the 23rd. Fifth. And this is an interesting tidbit here. Just 3 minutes of stair climbing or 30 minutes of standing instead of sitting could help lower your risk of at least 13 types of cancer, according to a new study. Researchers found that these simple bursts of movement may reduce the risk of certain cancers by up to 7%. That's crazy. And a shout out to my Uncle John. Earlier this week, rang the bell at the cancer clinic. It was so emotional to see that. Shout out to my Uncle John this morning. Here's Ella Langley, Love and Life Again on New Country.

Helsenburg's new country 107.3. On a train.

Lefty in Boston. Tulsa Breaks New Country 107.3. Good Thursday morning. Sunshine today. A high of 27 degrees. Expected right now sitting at about 20 degrees in downtown Tulsa. It's Chris with you. Welcome and good morning. Any Lethal Weapon franchise fans out there? Well, it's been 30 years, as you would know, since Mel Gibson and Danny Glover last starred in a Lethal Weapon film. But according to Gibson, the next installment in the franchise is the best one yet. That's right, there's another one coming. The fifth film in the action film series has been in development for years, but Gibson is set to direct it to fulfill what he said was a dying wish of original filmmaker Richard Donner. There is currently no announced release date for Lethal Weapon 5, but it is coming down the pipe. Exciting stuff there from the Lethal Weapon franchise. We have New Country headlines on the way. Here's Brooks and Dunn, Thursday. Ain't nothing about you on New Country.

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1: Good morning, I'm John Biggs. Time for What's Good in Oxford. The 172nd Tilsonburg Fair returns to Memorial Park this weekend, running Friday through Sunday. After more than 20 years with the fair, Chairperson Rosemary Dean says there's plenty to see and do.
2: So this year we have a lot happening. So we have our normal educational animal displays for people to come and feed the animals. We have a little tyke zone for children that can't go on the rides because they're too young. So we set that up. Batman and the Batmobile's coming. On Sunday, Lightning McQueen will be joining Batman.
1: The Magical Midways are back, along with live entertainment and some longtime fair favorites. 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
8: A fog advisory about thick, patchy fog this morning. Sunshine today becoming a mix of sun and cloud near noon. A humid high of 27 degrees. Tonight, a few clouds, a low of 15. Tomorrow, a mix of sun and cloud and a high of 27. For Saturday, sunshine, high again, 27 degrees. Today's UV index is 8 or very high. 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

is our Thursday, and that is Dallas Smith. If it gets you where you want to go, Tillsonburg's New Country 107.3. It is a Chris with you time now for some new country headlines for this August the 13th. Sugarland, that's right, Sugarland began dropping cryptic teasers on social media, hinting that big announcement was on the way. This sparked plenty of anticipation and speculation about what the duo had in store. Well, the wait ended this week. Grammy award-winning duo revealed they're hitting the road for the Ride or Die tour. Last time fans had the chance to catch Sugarland 2024 on tour with Little Big Town. The Ride or Die tour will be a 26-city trek across the U.S. Kicks off October the 1st, St. Augustine, Florida. Wraps up November the 21st in Dallas, Texas. Tucker Wetmore celebrated his third straight chart-topping single, Brunette, Tuesday afternoon in Nashville, surrounded by the songwriters behind the hit, written by Chase McGill, Josh Miller, Blake Pendergrass, and Chris LaCourte, who also produced the track Brunette, marks Wetmore's third number one at country radio, following Wind Up Missing You and 3-2-1. And a California couple had a wedding for the ages when a surprise guest just happened to float by on the Owens River during the ceremony. Country star Shaboozy, who was floating on an inner tube, but stopped for a couple of minutes to take some pictures with the bride and groom. That's fantastic. And that's your new country headlines for your Thursday, August the 13th. Speaking of Shaboozy, here is Shaboozy, Cowgirl on New Country. Girl, shake it.

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It is your Thursday morning, 9 o'clock workday kickoff on New Country's 107.3. The trivia question of the day for you. At any given moment, did you know there are 1,800 thunderstorms happening on planet Earth? 1,800 at one time on any given moment. I love thunderstorms. 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
1: Going to be a beauty day today. Sunshine, little bit of cloud, a high of 27 degrees, a humidex of a 32, a very high UV index of 8. Clouds in for tonight, a little 15 for tomorrow, mainly cloudy, high of a 27 for Saturday. Beautiful for the Tilsonburg Fair. Sunshine, a high of a 26. Right now, 20 degrees downtown Tilsonburg on our Thursday.

Aaron Goodman there. Good old Bad Days. Before that, Jess Moskaluk. Inside our 9 o'clock workday kickoff at New Country's 107.3. I actually had two text messages that came in yesterday saying, hey, I'm starting to really like that Facebook post of the day in the 9 o'clock hour. Well, here's the one for today. Sometimes I wonder whatever happened to the people who asked me for directions.

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Tyler, Joe Miller, Under the Influence. Good morning. It was a

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1: He's a ranch hand in a pinch, man. 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

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Happy Thursday. That's going to do it for our time together today. It's been a lot of fun. Lots to talk about, including thank you to Rosemary for jumping in here and talking Tilsonburg Affair. You can join me tomorrow. We'll open up your Friday. Wake the fun up with Chris. Kicks your day off at 6 a.m. I'll leave you with some Dierks Bentley. She Hates Me. Tilsonburg's New Country 107.3. We'll chat tomorrow. 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She

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0: New country at work. It's Dave Devine. Today is National Skeptics Day, if you want to believe that. I'm totally that guy. I question everything. Sometimes it drives people absolutely crazy. Owen Riegling, here's Love, Hate, Love. New country at work.
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0: 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Pinpoint weather.
9: It's the sun and clouds this afternoon. Today's high is 27, 32 with the humidex, 15 overnight tonight. Mainly cloudy tomorrow, 27 with the high, and 29 with the humidex. And then sunny and 26 on Saturday.

0: questions. You've unlocked the ability to hear new music first by doing absolutely nothing except listening to us. Lucky you. 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

Country at Work. It's Dave Devine. Jason Aldean and his wife Brittany are all about family. They got a little emotional when their kids have to go back to school. We've got a second and third grader between the two of them. And Jason also has an older daughter from a previous relationship named Kendall, and she went off to college. So they said it was a very emotional day for the family to send all the kids back to school. Here's Jason now. His new song called Don't Tell On Me. New Country at Work.

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You know, country work, it's Dave Devine, so one in five people think this is the most annoying sound. Well, I will agree, it's a very annoying sound. I don't think it's the most annoying sound. I will tell you what that is coming up here in about 15 minutes or so. Right now, let's see, brand new song from Riley Green called Think Is He Drunk? New Country at Work.

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0: country at work and state defined, one of five people on a survey said this is the most annoying sound. The answer is clearing your throat. Well, I will agree that is an annoying sound. I don't think it's the most annoying sound ever. I mean, remember Dumb and Dumber with Jim Carrey? Yeah, that sounds pretty annoying. To me, the most annoying sound is the sound of Joy Behar from The View, her voice. Yes. Sends shivers up my spine. 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
6: Mix of sun and clouds this afternoon. Today's high is 27, 32 with the humidex, 15 overnight tonight. Mainly cloudy tomorrow, 27 with the high, and 29 with the humidex. And then sunny and 26 on Saturday.

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It's Dave DeMunn, August 22nd. 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We're making the draw for this August the 24th. Good luck. 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

new country at work. New song there from Lainey Wilson features John Mayer called Phone Keys Wallet. Lainey is on the bill to perform at this year's Global Citizen Festival coming to New York in September alongside Lauryn Hill, Wyclef Jean, Lenny Kravitz, John Legend, and Shaboozey. Here's Josh Ross, new country at work. I know.

country at work at State Divine. Do you know who Ms. Rachel is? Well, if you don't, your kids probably do. She's a YouTube star that creates educational music videos for toddlers, and she's set to release a debut album. This is coming out on September 25th. It's Zach Top, Good Times and Tan Lines, New Country at Work.

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New country at work and stayed divine. 2 out of 5 people on a survey said they can't live without this. And I agree. I don't think I could either. It's just not something I could not have in my life. I'll tell you what the answer is in about 15 minutes or so. Right now, a new song from Tucker Wetmore, New Country at Work.

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1: Becoming a mix of sun and cloud this afternoon. Good afternoon. I'm John Biggs. Your pinpoint weather details are coming up. Here's what's happening in Oxford County and area. Tilsonburg wants to hear what residents think about the future of local sports fields. And there's another chance to weigh in tonight. The town is holding its second public information session on plans for a new sports field complex at the Mall Roadside, along with possibilities for the Annandale Ball Diamonds. It runs from 6:30 to 8:30 tonight at the Tilsonburg Community Center's Marwood Lounge. There'll be a presentation at 6:30, followed by an open house where you can look over the plans, ask questions, and offer your thoughts. And if tonight doesn't work, there's another session coming up September 9th, or you can have your say through the town's online community survey. Council has given its support in principle to a memorial garden

0: also serves as an important route for commuters and commercial traffic. Now, Tillsonburg Council wants the province to take a closer look at its safety. Councillor Kelly Spencer made the request Monday for a comprehensive review of Highway 19, including 5 and 10 years of collision data. The Ministry of Transportation would also look at traffic volumes, intersections, road design, sight lines, signage, and pavement markings. The goal is to get a better picture of where safety improvements may be needed along the route. The full story is at oxfordtoday.ca. There's a sweet reason to head to Dairy Queen today. It's Miracle Treat Day, and every Blizzard sold at the Tillsonburg location on Simcoe Street will help support children's health. Becky Malacaria with the Children's Health Foundation says the need is significant.
1: Yes, most certainly. So we have about 60,000 children annually that come through our children's hospital. We're one of only four pediatric hospitals in the province. And we serve children from Windsor to Thunder Bay, past Cambridge, Guelph area, and everywhere in between.
0: That's about 60,000 children coming through the hospital every year, including families and children in Oxford County. And your Blizzard can help support the care those children and their families rely on. In sports, 6 innings of one-run ball from Jose Soriano in his home debut led the Toronto Blue Jays to a 6-4 win over the Boston Red Sox. Today's game is a getaway game, so it goes at 3:07 this afternoon. In the WNBA, the Tempo have now lost 10 in a row. Dallas beat Toronto 94-88. Tempo have until next Tuesday before their next game. And in the NBA, 9-time All-Star Russell Westbrook has announced his retirement from the NBA after 18 seasons. Westbrook was also the league's MVP in 2017. No subscriptions, no nonsense. 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
0: Becoming a mix of sun and cloud with a high 27 today, Humidex of 32. Increasing cloud tonight with a low 15. Tomorrow, mainly cloudy with a high 27, Humidex 29. Friday night, clear with a low 15. And on Saturday, sunshine and a high of 26.
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Entree at work. It's Dave Devine. 2 out of 5 people on the survey said they couldn't live without this, and I agree. I couldn't live without one. The answer is a car. I would feel trapped without a car. And having to rely on public transport, that's just on me. It's Bailey Zimmerman, Chevy Silverado, New Country at Work. Why?

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0: 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Pinpoint weather.
6: Mix of sun and clouds here this afternoon. Today's high is 27, 32 with the humid index, 15 overnight tonight. Mainly cloudy tomorrow, 27 with the high, and 29 with the humid index. And then sunny and 26 on Saturday.
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It's Dave Devine. The 172nd Tilsonburg Fair is here this weekend with the Midway and, of course, Carney food. Just point me in the direction of the funnel cakes, if you will. Read more about this out of the 48 at oxfordtoday.ca. It's Tim Hicks, New Country 107.3.

New country at work. It's Dave Devine. Ella Langley's Choosing Texas has broken a record. 17 weeks now at number one on the Billboard Hot 100, beating out the previous record, which was held by Mariah Carey with One Sweet Day. Here's Ella now with her new song called Love and Life Again. New country at work.

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0: 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That's right. We'll be popping up at festivals and events all over town like that one cousin who never RSVPs but always shows up anyways. We're rolling in, blasting the tunes, and sometimes broadcasting live because subtlety is overrated. 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

New country at work. It's Dave Devine. 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For some reason, three of these disappear from every household every single year. I'll have that answer for you in about 15 minutes. Tay-Tay now. New country at work.

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country at work. It's State Divine. 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
1: Sun and clouds this afternoon. Today's high is 27, 32 with the humidex, 15 overnight tonight. Mainly cloudy tomorrow, 27 with the high, and 29 with the humidex. And then sunny 26 on Saturday.

New country at work. Stay divine. A British driver has set a record driving a hydrogen-powered car. The speed record of 406 miles per hour. 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Seriously, what, are we going to drive this to the moon? Come on. Mackenzie Porter, New Country at Work. Yeah.

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State Divine, hard to believe, but it's been 172 years for the Tilsonburg Fair. Not that I've been around that long, or you, for that matter, or anybody, for that matter, but 172 years this year. The Midway, of course, the great carnival food. You just have to point me in the direction of the funnel cakes, and I'll be happy. Read more about this. It's under the 48 at OxfordToday.ca. 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

country at work. It's Dave Devine. Luke Combs teased us a little bit with some 2027 tour talk. Well, he finally announced it. In 2027, he's going on the My Kind of Saturday Night tour, which kicks off next April. On the bill with him, how cool is this? 90s country band Shenandoah. That's kind of fun, right? And oh, look, it's Luke Combs right now with his new song called Rethink Some Things. New country at work.

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0: know you. Everything about you makes me want you. 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Don't you? Don't you?
1: New country at work. It's Dave Devon. I heard that Mariah Carey is pulling a little bit of a hissy fit because Ella Langley knocked out a record that Mariah Carey had set 17 weeks now at number one on the Billboard Hot 100 for Ella with Houston, Texas, beating up Mariah Carey's One Sweet Day. It's Ella now, new country.

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Find out more about the Tilsonburg Fair, 172 years. And returning to Memorial Park this weekend, Friday through Sunday. The magical midways are back. 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
9: Becoming a mix of sun and cloud with a high 27 today, humidex of 32. Increasing cloud tonight with a low 15. Tomorrow, mainly cloudy with a high 27, humidex 29. Friday night, clear with a low 15. And on Saturday, sunshine and a high of 26.

New Country Afternoons, Mark Chestnut. It's a little too late. I'm Trinette. Want to go see Dallas Smith live? Well, he's performing at the CNE. He'll be there August the 31st. You can visit his website or thex.com for info. Here he is with Good Time Goes, New Country Afternoons.

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Country Afternoons. Brett Kissel, Cooper Allen, two of us. Brett Kissel recently at Boots and Hearts, and he's also nominated for 3 Canadian Country Music Awards, including Entertainer of the Year. Stella Lefty, Boston, New Country Afternoons. On a

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New Country Afternoons, Lainey Wilson with John Mayer, Phone Keys Wallet. It's been announced Lainey will host the Country Music Hall of Fame and Museums All for the Hall Los Angeles fundraiser. That's coming up September 17th. 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
9: Becoming a mix of sun and cloud with a high 27 today, humidex of 32. Increasing cloud tonight with a low 15. Tomorrow, mainly cloudy with a high 27, humidex 29. Friday night, clear with a low 15. And on Saturday, sunshine and a high of 26.

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Let's play Trinette's Trivia. 1 in 10 adults admit they've never tried this summertime classic. Think you can figure it out? 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So what is it? 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

New Country Afternoons, Toby Keith's Red Solo Cup, as we edge ever closer to the weekend. Bailey Zimmerman was announced he'll be headlining the 2027 Gulf Coast Jam. Here he is, Chevy Silverado, New Country Afternoons.

Country 107.3, Trinette's Trivia. We're going to reveal the answer now. Maybe you already figured it out, though. Some of you did. 1 in 10 adults admit they've never tried this summertime classic. I am baffled by this. The fact that there are people that have never tried this. I would like to know what the reasoning is for not trying it. The answer is s'mores. 1 out of 10 adults admit they've never tried s'mores. I couldn't even begin to guess how many s'mores I've had in my lifetime. But to think about the fact that people have made it to adulthood and never had one. Just baffling. Trinette's Trivia back tomorrow on New Country 107.

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New Country After News. Luke Combs has been teasing some news, and today it's revealed. Here he is with Sleepless in a Hotel Room on New Country After News.

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2: Expect increasing cloud tonight. Good afternoon. I'm John Biggs. Your pinpoint weather details are coming up. Here's what's happening in Oxford County and area. Three people escaped injury after a vehicle ended up in a ditch in Tilsonburg Saturday night. Oxford OPP were called to Highway 3 around 8:30, where they found the vehicle off the road. The driver, a 40-year-old Norfolk County man, is now facing three charges, including impaired driving, driving with blood alcohol level over the legal limit, and dangerous operation of a motor vehicle. He's been released from custody and is due in Woodstock Court October 6th. Tilsonburg Council is asking the Ontario Ministry of Transportation to review safety on Highway 19 between Tilsonburg and Highway 401. Councillor Kelly Spencer brought the motion August 10th. Council wants MTO to examine 5- and 10-year collision data and identify recurring safety concerns. Highway 19 passes through Ostrander and Mount Elgin before reaching the 401 near Ingersoll. No specific improvements, including widening, roundabout, speed limit changes, or traffic signals have been approved. MTO will determine whether action is warranted. The full story at OxfordToday.ca. This week, Tilsonburg Town Council supported in principle the Harvard Aircraft Association Memorial Park at the airport. The garden would feature a restored, repainted, raised Second World War Spitfire replica donated by KW Surplus owner Ray Whitmore. Inspired by benches from families of CHAA founders Bob Hewitt, Norm Beckham, and Len Fallowfield, it would honor the Armed Forces, RCAF, Coast Guard, Merchant Marines, and British Commonwealth Air Training Plan. The complete story at OxfordToday.ca. Tilsonburg residents can learn about plans for a sports field complex at the Mall Road site and possibilities for the Annandale Ball Diamonds tonight. The town's second public information center runs from 6:30 to 8:30 p.m. at the Tilsonburg Community Center's Marwood Lounge at 45 Hardy Avenue. A presentation begins at 6:30, followed by an open house where residents can review conceptual plans, speak with town staff and project representatives, ask questions, and provide feedback. The drop-in session is part of community consultation. A final session is planned September 9th. In sports, Hockey Canada says five players from the 2018 World Junior Team will remain suspended from its sanctioned programs following an independent appeal. Alex Formanton, Cal Foote, Carter Hart, Dylan Dubé, and Michael McLeod were acquitted last year of sexual assault charges stemming from an incident following the 2018 World Junior Championships. The appeal board ruled the five breached Hockey Canada's code of conduct. Formanton is immediately eligible for reinstatement. Hart and Dubé become eligible in 2027 and 2028, respectively, while Foote and McLeod suspensions run until 2030. In the NBA, nine-time All-Star Russell Westbrook has announced his retirement from the NBA after 18 seasons. Westbrook was also league MVP in 2017. The Blue Jays have climbed another rung in the American League wildcard race. A third straight win over Boston moved Toronto past Baltimore and to 59-63, although four teams still sit ahead of the Jays in the standings. They're going for the sweep this afternoon in the getaway game of their four-game series with the Red Sox. Max Scherzer got the start this afternoon for Toronto. No subscriptions, no nonsense. 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

0: 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Pinpoint weather.
1: Increasing cloud tonight with a low of 15. Tomorrow, mainly cloudy with a high 27, a humidex of 29. Friday night, clear with a low 15. On Saturday, sunshine with a high 26.

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0: 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Pinpoint Weather.
8: It'll be partly cloudy tonight with a low of 14. Tomorrow, expect a mix of sun and cloud, a high of 27, humidex around 29. Friday night, partly cloudy with a low of 14. On Saturday, back to sunshine with a high 27.

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New Country Afternoons. Dan and Shay are getting set to release their studio album Young on August the 21st, teasing a mystery collaboration, and they're also heading out on the Young Tour in September. Here they are with Say So, New Country Afternoons.

New Country Afternoons. Nate Holler thought about you taking some time off this summer, but he's also playing some shows, including Rodeo Fest, coming up at the end of August. Check out his website for info. Kenny Chesney, Carry On, New Country Afternoons.

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1: Partly cloudy tonight with a low 14. I'm John Biggs. Your pinpoint weather details are coming up. Here's what's happening in Oxford County and area. Tillsonburg wants to hear what residents think about the future of local sports fields. And there's another chance to weigh in tonight. The town is holding its second public information session on plans for a new sports field complex at the Mall Road site, along with possibilities for the Annandale Ball Diamonds. It runs from 6:30 to 8:30 tonight at the Tillsonburg Community Center's Marwood Lounge. There'll be a presentation at 6:30, followed by an open house where you can look over plans, ask questions, and offer your thoughts. And if tonight doesn't work, there's another session coming September 9th, or you can have your say through the town's online community survey. There's a sweet reason to head to Dairy Queen today. It's Miracle Treat Day, and every blizzard sold at the Tillsonburg location on Simcoe Street will help support children's health. Becky Malacaria with the Children's Health Foundation says the need is significant.
2: Yes, most certainly. So we have about 60,000 children annually that come through our children's hospital. We're one of only four pediatric hospitals in the province. And we serve children from Windsor to Thunder Bay, past Cambridge, Guelph area, and everywhere in between.
1: That's about 60,000 children coming through the hospital every year, including families and children in Oxford County. And your blizzard can help support the care those children and their families rely on. A driver is facing five charges after a vehicle crashed into two parked cars in Tavistock on Monday night. Oxford OPP say the collision happened around 10:30 on Hope Street East. Fortunately, both parked vehicles were unoccupied and no serious injuries were reported. The 22-year-old Mono woman is charged with impaired driving, dangerous operation, failing to comply with a demand, and mischief, among other offenses. She's been released and is due in Woodstock Court September 22nd. Highway 19 is the road a lot of people around Tillsonburg rely on to get to Highway 401, but it's also a road that changes quite a bit along the way. It's one lane in each direction for the most part, carries local traffic through communities like Ostrander and Mount Elgin, and also serves as an important route for commuters and commercial traffic. Now, Tillsonburg Council wants the province to take a closer look at its safety. Councillor Kelly Spencer made the request Monday for a comprehensive review of Highway 19, including 5 and 10 years of collision data. The Ministry of Transportation would also look at traffic volumes, intersections, road design, sight lines, signage, and pavement markings. The goal is to get a better picture of where safety improvements may be needed along the route. The full story is at OxfordToday.ca. In sports, 9-time NBA All-Star Russell Westbrook has announced his retirement after 18 seasons. Westbrook was also league MVP in 2017. Hockey Canada says five players from the 2018 World Juniors will remain suspended from its sanctioned programs following an independent appeal. Alex Formanton, Cal Foote, Carter Hart, Dylan Dubé, and Michael McLeod were acquitted last year of sexual assault charges stemming from an incident following the 2018 World Junior Championship. The appeal board ruled the five breached Hockey Canada's code of conduct. Formanton is immediately eligible for reinstatement. Hart and Dubé become eligible in 2027 and 2028 respectively, while Foote and McLeod's suspensions run until 2030. The Blue Jays have climbed another rung in the American League wild card race. A third straight win over Boston moved Toronto past Baltimore and to 59-63, although four teams still sit ahead of the Blue Jays in the standings. They're trying for the series sweep this afternoon in the getaway game of their four-game series with the Red Sox. No subscriptions, no nonsense. 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
1: It'll be partly cloudy tonight with a low of 14. Tomorrow, expect a mix of sun and cloud, a high of 27, Humidex around 29. Friday night, partly cloudy with a low of 14. On Saturday, back to sunshine with a high 27.
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7: It'll be partly cloudy tonight with a low of 14. Tomorrow, expect a mix of sun and cloud, a high of 27, humidex around 29. Friday night, partly cloudy with a low of 14. On Saturday, back to sunshine with a high 27.

country afternoons. Ella Langley's Choose in Texas has now spent 17 weeks at number one on the Billboard Hot 100. And Ella Langley responded after Matthew McConaughey and Jimmy Fallon did a bluegrass-inspired cover of Choose in Texas on The Tonight Show. Check it out. Here she is now with Loving Life Again, New Country Afternoons.

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afternoons. I'm Trinette. This is kind of fun. Shaboozy went viral recently. He unexpectedly floated past a riverside wedding on the Owens River in Mammoth Lakes, California, shouting congratulations, even posed for photos from his inner tube. He was part of an outdoor recreation event. Here he is with Cowgirl on New Country Afternoons.

Country Afternoons, Megan Patrick Golden Child. She shared some special news. She is expecting a baby. That wasn't the news yet, although she did post a photo of her and her husband, Mitchell Tenpenny, that said due August 21st. But it said, "My baby girl isn't here yet, but the song that she helped inspire will be soon. Your Daddy's Smile," coming out on August 21st. That's news from Megan Patrick. Here's Stella Lefty, Boston, New Country Afternoons. On a

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Country After News. Tyler Joe Miller under the influence. If you're on holidays looking for something to do, well, Lainey Wilson's got that documentary on Netflix now. Here she is with John Mayer, Phone Keys Wallet, New Country After News.

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1: Partly cloudy tonight with a low 14. I'm John Biggs. Your pinpoint weather details are coming up. Here's what's happening in Oxford County and area. Three people escaped injury after a vehicle ended up in a ditch in Tilsonburg Saturday night. Oxford OPP were called to Highway 3 around 8:30, where they found the vehicle off the road. The driver, a 40-year-old Norfolk County man, is now facing three charges, including impaired driving, driving with blood alcohol level over the legal limit, and dangerous operation of a motor vehicle. He's been released from custody and is due in Woodstock Court October 6th. Tilsonburg Council is asking the Ontario Ministry of Transportation to review safety on Highway 19 between Tilsonburg and Highway 401. Councillor Kelly Spencer brought the motion August 10th. Council wants MTO to examine 5- and 10-year collision data and identify recurring safety concerns. Highway 19 passes through Ostrander and Mount Elgin before reaching the 401 near Ingersoll. No specific improvements, including widening, roundabout, speed limit changes, or traffic signals have been approved. MTO will determine whether action is warranted. The full story at OxfordToday.ca. This week, Tilsonburg Town Council supported in principle the Harvard Aircraft Association Memorial Park at the airport. The garden would feature a restored, repainted, raised Second World War Spitfire replica donated by KW Surplus owner Ray Whitmore. Inspired by benches from families of CHAA founders Bob Hewitt, Norm Beckham, and Len Fallowfield, it would honor the Armed Forces, RCAF, Coast Guard, Merchant Marines, and British Commonwealth Air Training Plan. The complete story at OxfordToday.ca. Tilsonburg residents can learn about plans for a sports field complex at the Mall Road site and possibilities for the Annandale Ball Diamonds tonight. The town's second public information center runs from 6:30 to 8:30 p.m. at the Tilsonburg Community Center's Marwood Lounge at 45 Hardy Avenue. A presentation begins at 6:30, followed by an open house where residents can review conceptual plans, speak with town staff and project representatives, ask questions, and provide feedback. The drop-in session is part of community consultation. A final session is planned September 9th. In sports, Hockey Canada says five players from the 2018 World Junior Team will remain suspended from its sanctioned programs following an independent appeal. Alex Formanton, Cal Foote, Carter Hart, Dylan Dubay, and Michael McLeod were acquitted last year of sexual assault charges stemming from an incident following the 2018 World Junior Championships. The appeal board ruled the five breached Hockey Canada's code of conduct. Formanton is immediately eligible for reinstatement. Hart and Dubay become eligible in 2027 and 2028, respectively, while Foote and McLeod suspensions run until 2030. In the NBA, nine-time All-Star Russell Westbrook has announced his retirement from the NBA after 18 seasons. Westbrook was also league MVP in 2017. Max Scherzer has joined an increasingly exclusive club. The three-time Cy Young Award winner reached 3,000 career innings today after retiring the Boston Red Sox in the first frame of their getaway game when he induced a pop-out from Masataka Yoshida to cross that threshold. Unfortunately, the Jays lost today's game big time, 7-0. The Jays take on the Yankees tomorrow night, game time 7:15, and Shane Bieber will get that start. No subscriptions, no nonsense. 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
0: 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Pinpoint weather.
1: It'll be partly cloudy tonight with a low of 14. Tomorrow, expect a mix of sun and cloud, a high of 27, humidex around 29. Friday night, partly cloudy with a low of 14. On Saturday, back to sunshine with a high 27.
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0: 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Pinpoint weather.
6: It'll be partly cloudy tonight with a low of 14. Tomorrow, expect a mix of sun and cloud, a high of 27, humidex around 29. Friday night, partly cloudy with a low of 14. On Saturday, back to sunshine with a high 27.

Country Afternoons, Keith Urban Straight Line, just a week away from his show OLG Stage at Falls View Casino. He's there August the 20th. Visit his website for info. Luke Combs, rethink some things. New Country Afternoons.

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1: New Country Afternoons, Thomas Rhett, Beautiful As You, on his Soundtrack to Life tour and announced a spring 2027 UK arena tour. 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
2: He's a ranch hand in a pinch, man. Hotter than the red on the cattle brand. Cause she's a gold digger with a quick trigger. A cast iron skillet swinging lid flipper.

New Country Afternoons. A few more details being revealed on Taylor Swift and Travis Kelce's big party. Of course, their wedding. And Travis Kelce recently shared that he said, it was kind of cool to live out my childhood dream of being in that venue, the mecca of all sports venues, being able to get married there. He was chatting about it at the Kansas City Chiefs training camp in Missouri. Called it the best night of my life. Here's Taylor Swift, New Country Afternoons.

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We're getting excited for some fairs this weekend. If you need more details on what's happening, oxfordtoday.ca for all your local events. I'm Fernette, heading out of here for now. I'll talk to you tomorrow, though, on New Country 107.3.

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0: 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Pinpoint Weather.
1: It'll be partly cloudy tonight with a low of 14. Tomorrow, expect a mix of sun and cloud, a high of 27, humidex around 29. Friday night, partly cloudy with a low of 14. On Saturday, back to sunshine with a high 27.

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